around. United takes its time. About to check outside the games. And you know what I'm talking about. Just let me know if you wanna go to that home out on the range. They got a lot of nice girls.

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Now you do what they told you. Now you do what they told you. Now you do what they told you.

And I touched your face, narcotic mindfulness, melody. And I called your name like an addicted to cocaine, those holes.

0: ekte rock. Det det vi driver med.
1: Bare ekte rock.
0: Dette radio rock. If only we could fly.